The eaten face, stomach, head, and genitals, choked until unconscious, cold liquid poured in this, plastic bag held over the head, thrown against the walls.

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I want her, snipe that. 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I say, let me go grab my iPad. 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

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Got out the mud, nigga, fuck frustration. I be with no gators in the Everglades. Yeah, I did crime, cause that shit gon' pay. You know I ain't gon' stop till I see a million. ARP in this toe in a bitch. I'm giving advice, cause I really lit. World War One, cause we in no trench. He thought it was sweet, caught him in the ad. I shoot down one, but they still gon' rap. If I'm broke, I never sweep. My shoe claim six, like he got a pick. I'm standing on shit, I don't get no fuck. I hang that stick like I got a hockey. She thought I was gon' wait, but ass got done. I love it in money, I don't want no love. Yeah, TLC, I don't want no scrub. I'm fucking your bitch, taking off her scrub. You niggas ain't got, how the fuck you judge? They thought I was sweet, cause I was rocking up. They getting they waist and everybody happy. Put him on TV like he on the grass. She got alopecia, so her be patchy. I know I know what, I don't care if they know. They trying to downplay, it'll make you feel slow. Only on God, I don't hold nobody. I believe in self, now they think I'm cocky. Vision got big, now that shit got broad. I used to be fucked up, sleeping on the top. They still in my swag, yeah, they ass be down. I'm winning in life, nigga, fuck a ops. I walk in the rules and they adjust they pop. I do what I want, yeah, them Polly Pike. I know I be flying, sleeping in the cockpit. Got out the mud, yeah, I shot with weed. I don't trust my friends, so I turned to men. Her ass so fat, yeah, just like Jen. I

0: bring nobody. 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She know I pull perp, I don't sip no green. She know I'm a Grinch, no in between. Tough love, but she want me to bring her the queen. Boy to the trench, now she know what I mean.
1: That's why.
0: Turn Muslim in jail, can't

0: society holds to ransom is not what government itself does. And by government, I don't mean those figureheads who come pleading to us every 5 years to have their licenses renewed. I mean the manipulators, the fixers, the psychopaths who have real power in the land. Is it strikers who play monopolies for real with our countryside and cities? Is it strikers who smash the fabric of our communities for brief? Is it strikers who throw up in the air, million after million, your taxes and mine, on bundles, deliriums, and fantasies? And is it strikers who pillage our earth, ransack it, drain it, dry it, quit, beginning to hand on nothing but dust to the children of tomorrow?
1: Now, come off it, Mr. Arnold. People were dying because of this strike. Pensioners, old soldiers, dying of starvation.
0: Yes. What happens in a strike is cold they die off. When it's inflation, authority's high hand, or callousness that kill them, it's hypothermia they die of then.
1: Now you have to get this into perspective.
0: Perspective, I give you. What, for instance, is the ultimate question a government are left with when pondering matters of defense? How many million civilians can we afford to let get slaughtered before the remainder revolt and be

be helpful to imagine spiraling. Perhaps walking on a spiral staircase filled with golden light. You feel as though you are shedding layers of clothing, casting them aside, and moving within the spiral. And your whole being feels clearer, lighter, brighter, as you move into the center, deep within the center. Step off the final spiral circle into the center, and you see before you a beautiful golden gate. It is closed, but as you walk towards it, the folding doors open, and you pass through the gate into a sacred place filled with golden light. Your attention is drawn to a figure seated in meditation. The person is an expert on the subject of you. And as the person looks at you and greets you, you rest together. You are able to feel the warmth of this person and experience

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This is my first time on my station. I hope you enjoy.

Just a bit worse for wear now, so come in slow. Quietly now, don't disturb my waking dreams. Come in slow. Solitary tones from the voice of yesterday. The boy man spends even hours in the company of white spirit. Provincial airwave radio dregs have incest infested all the same to him. Love call songs, wanton anthems, throw it all away, cause it all sounds the same to him. He pours himself a generous glass to toast the crest of a new white crap, to toast the wet new hippie breed. The watershed liquid dreamers, they're produced in the same factory, of that he says he's sure. It all sounds the same to me. Give me the breakdown anyway. Give me the sign, take it to the limits that will challenge the shallow spirit. Oh, you black-clad, bastardized model of fashion flirted at weekend jaunts into cramped-out, clapped-out summer wonderland. Widow twanky sits in rags. The choked-up Cherokee chief of Whittleside awaits stardom stolen to be his mother's pride. Its contact lens deride. The awestruck look of passers buying. A sealed look at the Tower of Babylon about a talent he parades. Never to be seen in his art, though. Welcome to yet another age of jazz. And it all sounds the same to me. It's watered down, the dilute taste, afraid new sounds of 1983. Drones, bland bites with no teeth, gums suck where teeth sank and we thought, love bites. Every man has the right to make a book, and there's only one way to make it, so it seems. It all sounds the same to me. You crap a pile of lizards when the last poets call to take arms to the master all, to stand up to fight or take arms from the master. Might your letter smells of bold streets of cheap accessibility when you stare at his backdrop of off-mentioned wild one. You can't buy the image or the style, the voice beneath the voice. What's that you say? I've heard it all before, well so have I, but like I said, he said,

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What is a very personal that can be listened to as many times

0: Guitar Makes a Boogie here. I'm sorry. 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
1: How is our associate producer?
2: Yeah, she does.
1: Not really the work she does, but it's gotta be really hard because she sighs a lot and yells. It's kind of like sort of a teenager.
3: Hey, what's up, Colin? Looks like you guys are busy. I've got some scheduling and also I need you to get a hard time.

0: Okay.
1: If you see me, you're probably dreaming. You don't know me, so I'm leaving. I'm not wasted, but I'm wasting. Tears and tears, it's just raining.
0: Okay.
1: Cause I can say, I put it in the song, cause I can say, oh, yeah, I can say, do I even like?

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Live a thousand lives by picture. 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I'm a lousy lover, I give and never take. 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

This chilly light, pushed through the hips of a Cumbel's day, reminds me of my solitude. And in this light, I find myself again in harness of the day.

Some have a laughter, some have a cry, and others are silent. Their hands are together. They are silent. Their hands are together.

since to separate. 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The shepherd's trinkets.